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6 o'clock here on 104.7 The Drop Devils Arbor Alternative. You're tuned into the Afternoon Reverie with Manji, baby. You already know how Gemini do his thing on the 5 o'clock encore. I'm on your radios for about another hour. My lines are live 303-893-DROP. Hope your Wednesday is treating you right.

You're tuned into the Afternoon Reverie with Manji. Yo, gotta invite you to the High Points Festival happening September 12th in the historic Five Points. We're gonna have live music, community art through various venues. Our very own DJ Sugar Bear is gonna be out there on the ones and twos all day. Wes doing his thing. We got tickets for you all week long, so definitely listen in and meet me there.

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0: 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My girl Kayla Marquis doing her thing. 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

All right, Devil, my time is up. I will be back tomorrow, same time, same place, on the Afternoon Reverie with Manji here at 104.7 The Drop. As always, Woo Wednesday. If you're outside in them lanes, drive safely. Till tomorrow. Peace.

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What up, what up, what up? It's Wednesday, so you know what that means. It's hump day. It's the middle of the week, so we are almost to the weekend, friend. But we have a good time over here regardless, because this is The Vibe with Indigo Jones on 104.7 The Drop. I'm rocking with you until midnight tonight on Denver's Urban Alternative Station.

What a beautiful day it is in the Mile High City today. You're rocking with your girl, Indigo Jones, for the vibe on 104.7 The Drop this evening. And we do, in fact, have the vibes. I'm feeling so good today. I'm in a good mood. It's been nice weather so far. We're going to knock on wood when we say that, but we're going to enjoy this sunlight and the warmth while we still have it, friend, okay? And I'm really excited to talk about an album that just turned 10 years old today. We got some new content, and we got a special event coming up very soon. So we got a lot of tea coming up this hump day. So stay tuned for all the vibes on 104.7 The Drop.

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0: That's crazy, friend. I'm starting to see the streetlights come on, and it's not even 7:30 yet. That's crazy. But you just listened to Jay West and Home. That was All Night Long on 104.7 The Drop. You are rocking with your girl, Indigo Jones, and one of my favorite albums to listen to turned 10 years old today. I'm going to tell you all about it in the vibe check.
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7: Today is September 2nd, 2026, but on this day in 2016, Isaiah Rashad dropped The Sun's Tirade, which is such a goated album. It's one of my favorite albums by Isaiah Rashad, and like I said, he's one of my favorite artists, so love it down. But it is 17 tracks long, and it's about 63 minutes long, so a little over an hour, but it blends the sounds of jazz, funk, and the soulful southern hip-hop style as well. But I will say, there's so many albums that dive into like the experimental jazz hip-hop sound, but this album really opened my eyes to it in terms of the contemporary hip-hop for sure at the time. But this album covers many topics, including fatherhood, mental health, and even touches on addiction and depression, as Isaiah Rashad openly mentioned he was struggling with addiction and depression during that time and making of that album. But I love the album down. It's super cohesive, and it really tells a story. Even though it's not a linear story, it's so much about all the emotions and the things that we think about. But I appreciate the transitions between the songs where it sounds like someone's on the phone and he's talking to somebody. And I feel like this album is one of the most quoted albums of Isaiah Rashad, and I feel like a lot of people really relate to that one and Sylvia Demo for sure. But overall, the vibe of The Sun's Tirade is wonderful because it holds space for all of the emotions and feelings. And for me, the vibe gives like life is heavy and times are tough and it's ghetto out here, but it's all about perspective. And then from this point, what do we do next, you know? So that's kind of the vibe that it gives me. But my favorite songs of the album, ooh, child, A List, okay? For the squad, I can rap that word for word, bar for bar, okay? What's Wrong, B-Day, Park, Stuck in the Mud with SZA, Dressed Like Rappers, A Lot, Find a Topic. Oh my gosh, they're my favorite. What's Wrong also has Kendrick Lamar and Zachary featured on that track too. And there's also Sir on the album, Sid's on the album, like J-Rock's on the album. There's so many great features on that album. But what is your favorite song from The Sun's Tirade? Let me know, 303-893-3767. But happy 10th anniversary to The Sun's Tirade by Isaiah Rashad. You have officially tapped into the Vibe Check with your girl Indigo Jones on 104.7 The Drop.

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0: Hustle Over Hope by Hustle James on 104.7 The Drop, giving us what we need. Okay, he is an artist based out here in Denver, Colorado. But speaking of Denver, there is plenty and abundance of talent out here in the Mile High City. And this Denver artist is featured on our newest episode of On Location 2101. I got some more details in 30 minutes.
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It's 8 o'clock. It's the top of the hour of The Vibe with your girl Indigo Jones on 104.7 The Drop. It is dark outside. I was talking about this all week because it just baffles me that we're at that time already. It just feels like it was just January. Like, girl, slow down. I mean, I'm really not that mad because guess what? Fall is almost here. But this 8 o'clock hour, the theme is giving dreamy. All of these songs just feel very dreamy, from Sister Soul, Genevieve, Leon Bridges. Like, it doesn't get any dreamier than that, you know? Like, I'm really excited. And we also got some new Beyonce in the mix, so stay tuned for that too. But we got all the good energy until midnight tonight, so let's get into it.

Love Genevieve, head over heels on 104.7 The Drop. You are rocking with your girl, Indigo Jones. It is a new month. 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But episode 2 is starring Miss Kayla Marquis, who is giving everything. 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

0: Listen, friend, we recently had a blood orange moon, and while I was driving home, I had to run this song, okay? I had to run this one back because it's so on brand, you feel me? You're rocking with your girl, Indigo Jones, on 1047 The Drop. But speaking of night drives, man, what turned into a trip back home actually turned into an accidental trip to Idaho. I got a story for you in 10 minutes.
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It's your girl Indigo Jones on 104.7 The Drop. And this is the story how me and my family accidentally went to Idaho. So my fam and I went on a family trip to Vegas. It was back in the summer of 2007. And it was the last day of the trip before we got to go to the airport. We wanted to go swimming. So we went swimming, but we went for way too long, okay? And once we got to the airport, we arrived way too late and we missed our flight. Gosh darn it. And at that time, we could not reschedule a flight because, mind you, I have a family of eight. So it was impossible to get eight flights so last minute. So we ended up driving from Vegas to Colorado. But my dad was driving for a long time, and at that time we were asleep because it was about 2 a.m. But my mom woke me up because she started freaking out. So I got scared at the time because I was like, what is going on? But then she read a sign that said home of the potato, and she was like, where are we? And of course we know the home of the potato is Idaho. So my dad, he read the map, but he drove way too far and ended up driving us to Idaho, which is so crazy. So we had to go from Idaho and come all the way back to Colorado the next day. And honestly, he will never live that down. Like, anytime we drive somewhere as a group, we're always like, don't take us to Idaho, Dad. But we love our dad down. But have you ever had any road trip mishaps? Let me know and text me 303-893-3767.

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1: 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You know Luda's a Virgo, right? 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

talk about soul in a song, October London gonna do it every single time, friend. Okay. We are at the top of the 9 o'clock hour, and you are rocking with your girl Indigo Jones on the one and only 104.7 The Drop, where we got a nice curated playlist for you tonight. This 9 o'clock hour, the theme is giving "The Mic Is On." Okay, everybody in this album, oh child, it might as well be an album the way how it sounds so lovely. But everybody in this hour can sing: Usher, Coco Jones, Ella Mai, Jill Scott, EJ Jones, more Coco Jones, Kehlani. Like, what? Voices on voices on voices. So let's get right into it, friend. We're going to start off with They and Fauna Hughes. This is Comfortable.

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That's right, okay? 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You are rocking with your girl, Indigo Jones. Oh, wait, hold up. EJ Jones, Indigo Jones, we might be related. No, we're not. Jones is such a popular last name, I highly doubt it. Well, I don't know, but that's besides the point. We got so many tickets for many concerts coming to the Mile High City, and let me tell you, September is packed with shows, okay? But if you want to know your chances to win and what shows are coming to the Mile High City, more details are coming in 10 minutes, so you just got to stay tuned, friends.

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0: Love a Girl by Coco Jones. That run she does at the end, that wow, wow, wow. Let me shut up. I'm going to shut myself up, okay? We're going to leave it to Coco, but she ate that down. She ate that down. But we're about to be outside next Saturday. I got some more details on what's going down in 10 minutes, so stay tuned for the tea.
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Hey, hey, hey, give me your time, your love, your space, your energy. Yeah. Yeah. I love a 90s throwback down. But you are rocking with your girl Indigo Jones for the vibe until midnight tonight. And even though summer is coming to an end, we still outside. September 12th is the High Points Festival in the historic Five Points. And it's going to be popping, okay? There's going to be some music, community art. There's going to be a lot throughout different venues. And also our very own All Day West, DJ Tosh, and Sugar Bear are going to be in the mix. It's not something you want to miss. And we are giving away some tickets, and you have your chance to win, but you gotta listen to 104.7 The Drop for your chance.

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universal remote. With no rehearsal, they wrote a whole verse. That's the earth we get served. With no regrets, with no shoes or no shirt. And that's birth. I never meant to make the thing hurt. But what's worse, we never meet it.

0: I could have done that. I'm just saying. I could have done the trumpets, you know, low-key, going crazy. No. I don't know what's going on. I don't know what's in the air, but I'm feeling a little extra goofy tonight. Oh, well, anyway, that was Coffee by Original Coffee on 104.7 The Drop. And you know, I thought that Coffee and Original Coffee were two different people, but they're actually the same person. And Coffee, she changed her name to Original Coffee because Coffee was a very like popular name on streaming services. So to like differentiate herself from everyone, she was like, yeah, I'm the Original Coffee, as you should. Okay, set the record straight. Set the record straight. But we still got some more music until midnight tonight. All your favorites are in the mix, so stay tuned with your girl, Indigo Jones.
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Miss Jane, okay, I need my dose of Jane Hancock on 104.7 The Drop, because if I don't, something is wrong. Something's missing, okay? But you are rocking with your girl Indigo Jones for The Vibe until midnight tonight on 104.7 The Drop. If you're new here, hey friend, let's bring it in. I'm giving you a virtual hug, okay? Because we all need a hug, okay? But we are at the 10 o'clock hour. The theme for this hour is giving seasoned, okay? Lots of seasoned R&B and hip-hop that sounds timeless, that is timeless, because we do got a throwback in the mix that's really, really good, okay? So stay tuned for that. But let's dance for a little bit with Two Step in the Living Room by Terrace Martin and Alex Isley. Keep it smooth.

feeding you some new music tonight on 104.7 The Drop. That was Sacrifices, coming from Nipsey Hussle's posthumous album with Bino Rideau. It is called Prolific, and it's a solid album. Such a solid album. But we got some more new coming up in 10 minutes. This song comes from our artist from the newest episode of On Location 2101, so stay tuned.

0: 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Okay, sorry, not sing. 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You better sing, Kayla Marquis. 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
5: So today, 10 years ago on this day, Isaiah Rashad dropped the Suns Tirade in 2016. And he is one of my favorite artists, but this is also one of my favorite albums by him. I love Zay Down. But this album has 17 tracks and it's 63 minutes long, and it blends the sounds of jazz, funk, and the soulful southern style of hip-hop. And this album really opened my mind to how experimental contemporary hip-hop really can be, which I love. And shout out to Isaiah Rashad for doing that for me every single time, okay? But this album covers many topics, including fatherhood, mental health, and even touches on addiction and depression, as Isaiah Rashad was struggling with addiction and depression during the making of this album that he openly mentioned at that time. But this album is super cohesive, and I appreciate the transitions in between songs where it sometimes feel like he's on the phone or talking to someone. Like, you can really see that trip through the album. But the overall vibe of the Suns Tirade for me gives, like, it's really wonderful because it holds space for all of the emotions and feelings from this album, from all spectrums of it. And the vibe for me gives, like, life is heavy, times are tough, but it's all about perspective. And from that point, what are you gonna do about it, and what happens next? So it's such a strong, heavy album, but it's so good. Like, it's such a rich project. And my favorite songs from the album are For the Squaw, okay, What's Wrong, B-Day, Park, Stuck in the Mud with SZA, oh my goodness, Dress Like Rappers, A Lot, and Find a Topic. Now, What's Wrong also features Kendrick Lamar and Zakari, which are fire features for that track. But man, such a 10 out of 10. Honestly, 1,000 out of 10, okay? What are your favorite songs from the Suns Tirade? Let me know and text me, 303-893-3767.

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0: by Brent Faiyaz on 104.7 The Drop, who is super uber talented, okay? Now, I will say he caught me by surprise with this album, because when I found out he was dropping a new album, I said, yeah, I'm listening to it because I love Brent Faiyaz. But I was expecting for it to be toxic. I ain't gonna hold you, friend, because, like, Brent is known for making toxic R&B, but, like, this one is so cute. Like, it's such a love album, and I'm here for it. I'm here for all the vibes. But Brent Faiyaz is also a Virgo, so if you are a Virgo like Brent Faiyaz, don't forget to text me, friend, because I want to show you some birthday love. I love birthdays, so I want to shout you out and give you some love. 303-893-3767.
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0: I love a song about love. Every single time, it's going to do it for me, friend. Every time. And what a great way to start off this last hour. If you're new here, you are tapped into the vibe with your girl, Indigo Jones, on 104.7 The Drop. We be vibing and thriving. So maybe you're about to go to bed. Maybe you are just late. You're up late at night and you need something to listen to. Or you're on your way to work. I don't know your life, but regardless, I'm here to give you the good energy, and that's what we're going to do here, friend. But I will say, ironically, the theme of this last hour is giving roller coaster because it goes from upbeat to slow down to upbeat to slow down. But I think it's a nice balance. It's very well balanced, a well-balanced roller coaster, I will say. So let's get into it. Coming up right now is Taco by IDK.
1: Yeah, and

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With the silence on the tip like noise. 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Yeah.

0: 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Absolutely.
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But Never Mind by Miss Baby Rose on 104.7 The Drop. I'm still thinking about how I'm low-key sad that I missed her and Olivia Dean at the Ball Arena. I know that show was so nice. Oh, my gosh. But it's okay. There are so many shows coming to the Baja City, and you have a chance to win tickets to many shows. I got some details in 10 minutes, including this artist who is coming up because he is coming to the Baja City, and you have a chance to win tickets. But he's going to give us the jazz. It's going to be nice and smooth and slow. This is Tadao by Masego and FKJ.

0: down.
1: I love when a rapper or a musician or a singer, whatever, I love when they have like a signature thing that makes you like, okay, yeah, this is a them song. Like Larry June, every time, hey, hey, hey, hey, hey, or Sock It To Me, or good job, Larry. Thank you. Like, I love it. I'm here for it all the way through. But I am really excited because we are going to be somewhere September 12th. And if you missed the details, I'm going to tell you all about it in 10 minutes before I go.
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period. SWV and Wu-Tang Clan on a song together? Two dynamic groups. Love to see it. But we are outside September 12th, in case you missed it, at the High Points Festival, which will be held in the Five Points neighborhood. There will be a lot to expect. There will be community and art throughout various venues throughout this event, and also a lot of live music, some fun, some food. I mean, what is an event without food? You know what I'm saying? And also our very own All Day West is in the mix, DJ Tosh is in the mix, and Sugar Bear is in the mix too. So come pull out, pop out, and show out and vibe with us, friend. And you can also win some tickets, and you have a chance to win, but you gotta listen to 104.7 The Drop for your chance to win, okay? But I am about to get out of here soon, but we still got some more music until midnight tonight, so let's keep vibing. This is Ray Khalil. Is it worth it? Is it

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0: friend. I gotta go. I ain't gotta go home, but I got to get up out of here so I can be back tomorrow, same time, 7 p.m. to midnight. So tap in with your girl then. You feel me? But I do gotta go. Okay, let me be serious. I gotta go, but thank you for vibing with me. This is your girl, Indigo Jones. I want a 47 The Drop. Tune in to Sugar Bear and LaMolly in the morning to get your morning right and start it correctly, okay? I love you down, and I'll see you next time. Bye.
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2: 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Oh. Well, here's a pea for you. 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

Litty bitty, there's a numerologist. 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

0: 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Maybe you'll answer.
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Gene Kelly's in the building. It is a late night hype on your radio, ladies and gentlemen. I'm back. Did you miss me? Shout out to Martin Lawrence and Tommy Davidson for bringing Varnell Hill back, man. Hey, yo, have you caught the show yet? It's on Paramount. If you have the app, it just started on the first. Funny comedy for the family to enjoy. Speaking of things for the family to enjoy, I got details about Concert on the Fly. This is the last weekend for that. Plus, I got information on Erykah Badu and Sugar Bear Lamali. Yeah, it's going down for you, ladies and gentlemen. You don't want to go nowhere because there's a lot in store inside the late night hype. I'm taking you back to the early 90s, man. This is when I was in freshman in high school. Don't say that to nobody. Telling them my age. Tennessee. Arrested Development, Tennessee. Right here on 104.7 The Drop. The late night hype, your man Gene Kelly. I'm in the building. Let's get it.

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0: 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That's Haley Thomason with It's the Way. Fun fact about it, did you know, number one, her birthday's in January the 10th. Matter of fact, she's a Capricorn. Also, number two, she was on Barney and Friends. Yo, that's real big right there. Right now, I got those details for you about those concerts that's coming here to Denver. You want to know more about it? Check this out. Late Night Hype, Gene Kelly on 104.7 The Drop.
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Terrence Martin with Rich Kraft. Your man Gene Kelly holding you down inside the late night hype. Denver, don't forget, man, this is the last Sunday to go to Concert on the Fly at the Denver International Airport. The doors do open at 1:30. Here's the catch, though. You got to register. That's right. The admission is free, but you got to register in advance. Also, you can bring your own food. What? I can bring my chicken? But you got to buy their drinks. I'm not worried about it. Water all day on my part. Ladies and gentlemen, Concert on the Fly. Go enjoy yourself, man. Go hang out. See some airplanes. Get some live jazz, live funk, live performances. 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Don't forget, register for that free admission. You got to do it in advance, all right? Right now, I got Lucy Pearl, Snoop Dogg, you on 104.7 The Drop. You know how we do it.

0: 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Sugar Bear Lamali, 6 a.m. to 10 a.m., Monday through Friday. 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

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Your man G Kelly's holding it down for you. It is the Late Night Hype on your radio. Erykah Badu is coming September 24th. I got details on the way about that right now. Another one that went too soon, Miss Angie Stone, Rest in Paradise. I Wish I Didn't Miss You on 104.7.

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Your man Gene Kelly holding you down. 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

Me for, she's one of my favorite artists, I'm telling you that much now. Neo Soul, she brought it back to life to me. You know, it was her, Erykah Badu, D'Angelo. I can name a list of others, and it goes on and on. Yo, Denver, don't go nowhere. I got information right now about Sugar Bear and LaMolly and how they gonna turn up on your radio stations in the morning time. Nina Sky, I'm hot on the Late Night Hype. 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
1: 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Granddad Irish, Trinidad, guess I am half.
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0: Shout out to all the independent men and women out there. What's up, y'all? Good morning.
1: Hello.
0: It's wonderful. Oh, you're independent? Kinda. You're not codependent?
1: What's that? What?
0: Have you ever been codependent?
1: I don't really know what that means. I can't exist without somebody else?
0: Yeah, it's like you depend on either your person or your child, even, in a lot of ways. There's a lot of situations where you're codependent on...
1: That's not good.
0: ...your child, as opposed to...
1: That doesn't sound very
0: healthy. I know.
1: Healthy.
0: Yes. You've never seen that or heard that or seen that before. It can happen, being codependent. You're not codependent on your dog is codependent on you, so you wouldn't be your pet.
1: No.
0: Substances. That's a deeper conversation.
1: But that's not codependent. That's
0: yeah, it
1: just
0: is.
1: Dependent. No, because co it implies two.
0: You and the substance.
1: The substance is not dependent on me. That's not a
0: Are you sure about that?
1: Well, it's not a thing. It's not alive. Unless I'm doing snails.
0: What are those?
1: You know, they got like toxic, you know, their slime. I've heard about it. I don't know.
0: I've never heard of this.
1: I don't know.
0: Great way to start the morning, Lamali. Hi, it's 104.7 The Drop. We just talk about slimes, toxic slimes. Never heard of them. But Lamali has, and that's what's important. Can we start the day now?
1: Please.
0: Denver's Urban Alternative, the news you can use coming up, and what is it about?
1: Compact discs.
0: You have any still?
1: No.
0: Do you have a disc player in your car?
1: In my car, yeah. There's one CD in there. That's the only one I own.
0: Just one? What is it, by the way?
1: It's a local group, Los Alcos. Check them out. They're
0: great. Nice. Okay. Shout out to everybody who got a CD player still. Anyway, news you can use coming up. Good morning. Every time.

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3: 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Yeah. Yeah. Yeah. Yeah. Yeah.

0: that like I'm with that. Hope you watching your back.
1: Hope you watching your back. Hope you watching
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1: The new mid-year report released by the Recording Industry Association of America on Tuesday shows that the U.S. Recorded music revenues for the first half of the year are up 6.9% when compared with the same period in 2025. That

0: almost 60%.
1: Interesting. Everything comes back around, they say. Yep. So I haven't bought a digital album in a long time.
0: I couldn't give one away the other day. I had one. I was like, oh, you want that new Erica? No.
1: I'm good. Yeah.
0: Not because they don't want it, but because for what?
1: Right, right.
0: Anyways, speaking of incredible musicians, Jill Scott has postponed the final stretch of her U.S. tour after testing positive for COVID.
1: Oh, wow.
0: She announced on Sunday that the last four dates of her To Whom This May Concern tour have been rescheduled, scrapping performances that were set to close the entire U.S. leg of the run. So she's going to wait a couple weeks and then reschedule those. She says, while I feel okay, I'm not able to go out without a mask. So for everyone's safety and wellness, I have to reschedule my last four shows.
1: That's smart.
0: Yeah.
1: You have to do that. Yeah.
0: Finally, students at over 100 high schools and middle schools across Colorado plan to walk out of class tomorrow as part of a protest demanding that ICE agents stay away from schools. The Colorado Youth Coalition is the one running the protest.
1: Haven't they done this before? Mm-hmm. I think they did. Yeah. Yeah. Okay. Keep using your voice.
0: That's News You Can Use with Sugar Bear and Lamarie on 104.7 The Dome.

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10: 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Jobs they can be proud of with a career they're passionate about.

left the church and found religion. Cause I ain't been wrong in so long, and it feels so right. No fighting, come and go like cold light. And as soon as I'm gone, it's so frightening. I know you think my this poison, but it's no

0: 104.7 The Drive, Sugar Bear Lamali, good morning. Have you heard of Dejan Love? Is that his name?
1: Dejan Love.
0: He pretended to be a San Francisco 49er and swindled some ladies out of $1.4 million in total.
1: Some is an understatement.
0: 20 people?
1: 25 women.
0: 25 women. Could you ever?
1: No, also because he introduced them to his financial advisor, who was a baby.
0: What do you mean?
1: This child was 18 years old, and he looked like a child. I'm not trusting that person with my money. What are you talking about?
0: He was getting a cut. They were in it for the bag. I mean, he was like, hey, Mr. 18-year-old, I'll cut you some bread. I need you to pretend like you're my financial advisor.
1: He couldn't even find a 21-year-old? Like, come on, man.
0: Yeah, at least a 21-year-old.
1: He looked like a child.
0: Have you ever been scammed like that from somebody? You know, people embellish the truth, right? That's one thing. You'd be like, yeah, I got my degree, when you really didn't. Or I got my degree in finance when it was, you know, economics or something like that. Not saying that that's right or whatever, but, you know, people extend the truth often.
1: Yeah. Uh-huh.
0: But this is on the next level where I got $1.4 million, and now there's a new one, right?
1: Yeah, there is a second scammer, but this one was pretending to be a cowboy, and he did. He posted all kinds of welcome to the team pictures and all of that online, but then he took it offline and was signing footballs for underprivileged children.
0: Not the kids. See, listen. I bet you Deja or probably all the other scammers are like, bro, y'all messing up the game. I'm already scamming, man. I got to hide now. Because if there's two, there's 2 million
1: more
0: of them.
1: It's just like mice.
0: What's the movie we saw on Netflix that we both watched?
1: Oh, Tindler Swindler?
0: Yes.
1: He was using other women's money to scam other women.
0: Get bread from this girl to go to this girl and get more bread to go to the next girl. You got to watch Tindler Swindler if you ever did.
1: The amount of effort that it took to do that, he could have just got a real job.
0: Yeah, just get a job.
1: It's actually probably easier to work in corporate America.
0: 1,000,000%. So the message here, ladies, men, because I don't know, men.
1: I think men get romance scammed.
0: We'll look that up. Let's see if there's a woman swindler out here getting money from men because, oh, I guess that would be a sugar daddy. Ooh.
1: No,
0: yeah.
1: Not if you don't know. That's not a scam.
0: Sugar daddy's not a scam. If you don't know.
1: Because he's well aware of what he is doing.
0: Mm. And so is the other party involved. Yeah. But this, Dejan was just, I don't know how you pulled the wool, the cotton, the polyester all over your eyes. Be safe out there.
1: Please.
0: Sugar Bear Lamali.

0: Sugar Ray Lamali, we're talking about Dejan Love, who swindled 25 women out of $1.4 million, pretending to be an NFL player. I asked the question, is there women that do this? Like, let's flip the coin. Are women doing this, getting money out of men? And you just found some interesting news.
1: Yeah, they are. I mean, I think, like, duh. Sorry. But what's interesting about that is it seems like what I'm reading is that some of these women actually involve their partners, like they're working alongside their actual real life romantic partner to scam these men on dating apps. And then they'll convince them to hand over their life savings or whatever it is.
0: What can you do to make me say, yeah, I'll go grab all the money I've been saving my whole life and give it to you?
1: I would like to know that as well, please. But have you ever seen 90 Day Fiancé?
0: No, I heard that.
1: There are some of the men do get scammed. I remember one man in particular was talking to a woman on like a foreign dating app.
0: Okay.
1: And he even flew out to Czechoslovakia or wherever to go meet her. She wasn't real.
0: She wasn't even there?
1: Not a real woman in sight.
0: You think about Manti Te'o.
1: Yeah,
0: all the catfish stories that used to be on MTV, that show.
1: Here's the thing. There is a wealth of resources now talking about catfish. That had 75 seasons. Who's still getting catfish?
0: It was 75
1: seasons. You
0: know? You got to be good. Dejan Love. Ask him. Who are the women?
1: Well, he wasn't catfishing. Well, he was
0: kind of
1: job fishing.
0: How do you do that?
1: But here's what I'll tell you. Never trust a big butt in a football helmet.
0: There you
1: go. Okay.
0: Hey, we'll drop the mic on that. Ain't nothing else to say. A football helmet and a big butt. Be careful. Okay? Sugar Bear Lamali.

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0: Wake up. It's Friday Junior around here. It's 104.7 The Drop. I'm Sugar Bear.
1: I'm Lamali.
0: Hey, and this is Denver's Urban Alternative. Good morning to you. As we move towards the weekend, how are you feeling today?
1: It's fine.
0: It's all right. It's fine.
1: Yeah. Well, I was discovered I was drinking out of somebody else's water bottle.
0: When?
1: Because what happens here when you go to the bathroom, where you fill up, your water bottle is right there. So you put your water bottle on top of it while you go to the bathroom.
0: Correct.
1: Somebody had the exact same water bottle.
0: No.
1: And I picked it up. I said, I don't remember leaving that there, but okay. So I picked it up and filled it up. And then my water bottle was in my bag. So I said, whose is this?
0: So what'd you do? Push it back?
1: I just put it back. What I'm going to do?
0: See, yeah, that's why. Whoops. You gotta get unique. You need to bedazzle yours so people know that it's yours.
1: That was the lesson I learned.
0: Okay, great way to start the morning. Good morning. Let's get into the news and info. What's up?
1: Well, Shiloh Sanders may not be in the NFL anymore, but he is still following in his father's footsteps. I'm not gonna tell you.
0: Okay,
1: right
0: and
1: now.
0: I won't try to guess, so. I'll let you tell the whole world, Lamali.
1: Thank you.
0: The news that you can use is coming up right here on Denver's Urban Alternative 104.7 The Drop. 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
1: As I said, it sounds like Shiloh Sanders is still following in his father's footsteps. Coach Prime, of course. He just released his second album, World of Headache, on August 30th.
2: Oh.
1: So, if you didn't know, Deion Sanders released his debut album, Primetime, in 1994. That project produced Must Be the Money, which is a song that very much became associated with his swagger and remains a memorable piece of his 1990s popular culture run. So he is still actually making music with Shy, his swagger, and remains a memorable piece of his 1990s popular culture run. So he is still actually

0: them through Kroenke Sports and Entertainment. Now, if that sounds familiar to you, that's because they also own the Nuggets, the Avalanche, the Rapids, and then also Arsenal FC. Isn't that British? Or one of them?
1: It's soccer. Overseas. I know that, yeah.
0: So anyways, the transaction would close in the first quarter of 2027, subject to approval of the MLB, right? But they sold for a valuation of $4 billion, which is a record. A
1: lot of money, man. Kroenke Sports killing them out here.
0: Yes, and finally, Jodeci is taking Forever My Lady back on the road. 35 years after the album helped rewrite the rules of R&B, they just announced a 36-city U.S. tour that will not stop in Denver, but will begin October 24th in San Francisco.
1: Forever My Lady. That's the jam. Okay, anyway.
0: That's news you can use.

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1: High Points Fest takes place on September 12th from 1 p.m. to 2 a.m., featuring over 25 musicians performing from five locations in the heart of Five Points. 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
1: If you know you're super fly, honk your horn one time.
2: Toot-toot.
1: Sugar Bear Lamali. From time to time, we bring you these sticky situations. This is when we read something that someone reached out to or that we even saw online. And they're like, hey, what should I do here? We got another one today. What is this about?
2: And this is a good one, I think. Okay. So this guy says, my girlfriend is mad because my phone wallpaper is a picture of my dog who passed away last year. She wants me to change it to a photo of her. I've had this picture of my best boy on my lock screen forever. It makes me happy every time I see his face. She says it's weird and makes her feel like I care more about a dead dog than her.
1: Wow.
2: Her words. I told her I love her, but this photo means a lot. I'm not changing it. She called me stubborn and said, it's just a wallpaper. So I said, if it's just a wallpaper, why does it bother you so much?
1: Yeah.
2: Now she's annoyed, saying, I don't care about her feelings.
1: Well, my boy, you already know. Answer the question. I'm not changing it, and you shouldn't.
2: No, but you should change girlfriends, probably.
1: Probably. It's not sticky at all. You just, listen, your pet is everything to you. If you have a pet and you love your pet, you know what that means to you. And for someone to be insecure about a wallpaper on a phone, we not talking about wars in America. We talking about a wallpaper on a phone.
2: It's bigger problems
1: to worry about than this.
2: Yeah.
1: So if this were reversed, if your dude said this to you, what would you do?
2: He's not on my phone now. I got it. My dog is also my lock screen.
1: See?
2: And my child is the other one. And sorry,
1: you're going to have to deal with it.
2: He got a little hurt because the pictures of the service dogs that we had, mm-hmm. where I looked so happy, he's like, you've never looked at me like that. He's like, well, you're not a dog.
1: You're not a dog.
2: I don't know what to tell you.
1: And baby girl and this dude, whoever you are, you're not a dog. It is the difference. I love you, and I have admiration for you, or I look with you with adorned eyes in a different way than my pet. And there's nothing that can come between that.
2: It's a dog. Chill out. And the dog is gone. He doesn't have that dog anymore. You're in front of his face all the time.
1: All the damn time.
2: All the time. Too much.
1: Anybody been in this situation? How'd you handle that? I mean, it's real simple. This ain't even sticky, bro. Just get it. This
2: new girlfriend.
1: If she continues on about it, there has to be a cutoff line, though.
2: Yeah.
1: Listen, we're not talking about this anymore. You keep bringing this up. We got a problem.
2: Yeah. You want to be in my home screen so bad, you can go. You can also be gone.
1: Yeah. Go home and take a picture, and then that's your home screen. I'm just saying.
2: Okay, good one.
1: Sticky situation. 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

0: Damame Gasolina. You see, you looked at me already. You know I was gonna try to say Damame Gasolina.
1: Just Dame.
0: Dame Gasolina.
1: Give me the gasoline.
0: Give me the fire, baby. If you didn't know, the High Points Fest is happening September 12th. We're excited about this.
1: Speaking of Gasolina, we got DJ Sugar Bear, All Day West, and DJ Tosh.
0: It's gonna be dope, right?
1: Big fun.
0: Keep listening for your chance to win tickets to High Points Fest in Five Points. Right now, we want you to snap your fingers. Do your stare.
1: You could do it all by yourself.
0: Come on!

0: Hey, what a message. Mary J. Blige, smile, just smile. 8 o'clock, Mix Block coming to a close. That was fun.
1: It was good.
0: Now we got one more for you. Another classic one for you, right? You ever felt insane in the membrane? How do you combat that, Lamali?
1: Just listen to this song.
0: Just turn the music
1: up. Bob my head a little.
0: Turn it up, bob your head, like Lamali said. 8 o'clock, Mix Block. It's Sugar Bell.

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0: 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We are Denver's Urban Alternative. It's Thursday, Lamali. That means...
1: Community Corner.
0: Community Corner. We love highlighting individuals and organizations doing amazing work in the community in which we live. And if you did not know, it is Sickle Cell Awareness Month. Today we have Donna Dixon, president from Sickle Cell Association. We have Anna Feltham, did I say that correct? Account manager at Red Cross, American Red Cross. Margarita Ford, she is the executive assistant of the Colorado Black Chamber of Commerce. And also Jonathan Cruz, the donor recruitment district manager at Red Cross. Everyone, good morning. Welcome.
2: Good morning.
0: Thank you all so much for being here. Okay, there's some events that's happening, and we'll get to that in just a little bit. But, Donna, let's start with you. Sickle Cell Awareness Month. This is new to me. I didn't know that this was the month of awareness. We have mental health awareness. There's an awareness month for everything nowadays. Talk about the importance of this month and exactly what is Sickle Cell for our listeners.
3: Sickle Cell Awareness Month has come about in September because it's National Sickle Cell Awareness Month. So all of the states are actually celebrating this information to get out to all of the communities about everything, primarily because sickle cell is one of those conditions that people have so much misunderstanding about, and we're trying to clear it up, keep it straight, and move it on. Thank you.
0: Okay, so sickle cell, if you're not aware, this affects black and brown communities most. Is there any evidence or why that is? Why is it, does it affect us so much?
3: There starts the first misinformation. It is primarily black and brown, but the disease has nothing to do with ethnic background or the color of the skin. It has to do with where the area is and where sickle cell is found. And if you go around the equator, there's water. Where there's water, there's mosquitoes. Where you have mosquitoes, you have malaria. Malaria is a disease that could kill people. And essentially what happens is sickle cell disease in and of itself is a genetically inherited condition in which it affects the red blood cells. In the red blood cells is where there's a big risk for malaria. Well, some way, somehow, let's say God did this, but there was a switch in the genes in the red blood cells. And in this switch helped protect people from malaria in those areas where you have the mosquitoes.
0: I see.
3: And essentially, so it could be found in Italy, Sicily, Greece, all the Arabian countries, Africa, obviously. And in the United States, primarily, those people of color is because they came from those areas. Their ancestors came from those areas. So if you have in the red blood cells those genes, a normal gene and a sickle gene, which is protecting you from malaria, but it's causing other problems in your body. Other problems like the blood count should be around 14. Well, sickle cell people, it's more like 7. So that tells you right there where every single problem with sickle cell arrives. The red blood cells carries oxygen throughout the body, so it helps you to grow. It helps every organ in the body to perform. And if that level is not normal, guess what happens? You got problems in the body. And one of the things with the red blood cells is like I said, the hemoglobin, that's the word they use. They make it for red blood cells, basically. And it just makes the blood red, but then it carries oxygen. And in those red blood cells, they should be round, flexible, go to each and every organ in the body and release oxygen. What happens is if you have sickle cell disease and there is some type of trauma to those red blood cells, they flatten out. They look like an old-fashioned sickle. That's how the disease got its name.
0: Got it.
3: Or a crescent moon. It depends on where you're, who you're talking to, how they'll describe it. But not only are they like that, they are hard. They sticky. They stick to each other. And any place they stick to each other in the blood vessels can cause a problem. And if it stays stuck to each other long enough period of times, there could be death in that particular organ, whether it's minor, like hands, feet, but then also it could be major, like in the brain and the muscles of the veins, and then those people could have strokes. And this is where we're actually going when we start talking about having blood drives and doing those kinds of things. And I think I'll leave it there for now, and I'll come back to it.
1: Okay.
2: This is fascinating because I think, not to speak for everybody, but I feel like the most sort of knowledge we have about sickle cell comes from T-Boss with TLC, right? Because that was pretty
1: correct.
2: Widely talked about.
1: For our audience, for sure.
2: Yeah.
1: Yes.
2: But that's kind of all we know. She had it, she got sick, but what does that mean? So how do you guys get information out, especially during Sickle Cell Awareness Month, but at any time?
3: Absolutely. You know, the thing is, it's kind of nice to have it's not nice. That's right. Not the word I want to use.
2: But we get it.
3: It's important when we have people that are in the limelight mm-hmm. that have the condition, or someone in their family has the condition, because that way we can share the information and share it accurately, not just give you a general picture. And think about it. We're in a time right now where politics plays a big problem with life in general. And sickle cell was actually put out there politically. President Nixon had one of his people that worked for him who had a relative who had sickle cell disease. And what he said to her was, if you help me to get the black vote, I will set up national sickle cell centers to take care of sickle cell disease. And guess what? He did that. So actually, about a little over 50 years ago, President Nixon set up 10 federally funded sickle cell centers. And that meant they were comprehensive centers. They took care of every little piece, because sickle cell disease in and of itself affects any and every organ in the body.
1: Yeah.
2: Wow.
3: And so we need all of the specialty people to come together for us, the cardiologists, the kidney peoples, the anybody. And it's particularly with the fact that, I mean, our youngest here in Colorado, we had a child that was 2 years old that had a stroke.
2: Mm.
3: And the stroke looks just like an adult. It actually, it's actually, they were crippled. They were, had some cognitive problems, a lot of things that went on in their whole life. And so in order to keep them as healthy as possible, constant transfusions was required for them. They have to get transfusions every single month.
2: Okay, so that's actually my next question is, I guess I didn't put together the fact that blood, like getting donations of blood, are so important for sickle cell. Can you talk a little bit about the importance of that and what you need?
3: Absolutely. We have about 100,000 patients with sickle cell disease that are counted. And you know, and I know, that all of our statistics are not totally accurate.
2: Right.
3: And a lot of the information about the real numbers and who has it and who's going to tell you they have it or don't have it. And there's all kinds of cultural things, risk factors and everything like that. People from Africa a lot of times will even say they don't have sickle cell because that's a risk factor and that's considered a curse. And so they're not going to say they have some disease that's a curse in their families. And so they'll just go on with all the problems that go on with it rather than being able to take care of the issues themselves. Well, here in Colorado, as I said, we have about 30 patients that are actually on constant transfusions, meaning they have sickle cell disease. They either have constant or frequent pain crisis to the place where they can't function. Mm. They can't go to school. They can't do those things on a regular basis. And so therefore, in order to keep their blood counts up, the blood transfusions actually is set up in such a way that when we give them blood, we bring their blood count up closer to what is normal for everybody else. And then the oxygen is getting through their bodies. They can do more and more things that are normal, if you will. There are strokes, frequent pain crisis. There's, like I said, every organ. They have a acute chest syndrome, which is looks very much like pneumonia, and there's all kinds of the legs. They can get leg ulcers. They can get as I said, every single pore in the body can be affected, and how it is affected depends on what their life is like after that.
0: Okay, so Anna and Jonathan, I want you guys to speak on blood donations and what you do for this in this space, how important that is. That's one question. And secondly, are there new, like, gene therapies that are, you know, that can help in this space? And if so, if there are any, are there any hurdles in helping people who may have, you know, this sickle cell disease?
1: Yeah, absolutely. So as Donna had mentioned, sickle cell disease is the most genetic blood disorder in the U.S., and regular blood transfusions are critical to manage extreme pain, life-threatening complications. Platelets help patients with sickle cell disease prevent life-threatening complications during gene therapy and stem cell transplants. And, you know, Donna, I think you might know a little bit about this. It's really important that people that are battling sickle cell disease receive blood transfusions that are a close match as much as possible to prevent any further complications down the line, right? Because over time, if you don't receive a close match, you may end up developing antibodies, which may prevent you from getting further treatment later on in your life, right? Wow. So that's why it's important that blood donors who are Black come out and donate, because almost there's three times more likely to be a match for patients with sickle cell disease who again, receive frequent blood transfusions.
0: Donna, would you like to add to that?
4: So our initiative started in 2021 when we wanted to connect with members of the Black community to encourage donors to come out and diversify the blood supply. So it's important that the people who are receiving blood products, that the blood supply matches what the population looks like. So with partnering with groups like the Black Chamber to host blood drives, it brings awareness to this issue. And it truly is just a crisis that, as Donna mentioned, doesn't get a lot of attention. So that's our goal at the Red Cross, is just bring that message to the community so that we can encourage people to come out and donate.
2: I'm sorry, I didn't mean to interrupt.
0: Someone just texted, and I wanted to read this text because hopefully one of you can answer this. Probably Donna. Good morning. I'm just tuning in. If not already asked, can you ask, how would you know if you have this disease?
2: Great
0: like
2: question.
0: Signs, yeah. Etc.
3: In Colorado, actually, we were the third state to start doing testing for sickle cell disease. So every child that is born in the state of Colorado since 1983 is automatically tested for sickle cell as a part of the newborn screening program.
0: I see.
2: Okay, so the question that I had was kind of going off of what you just said, because I've heard about this before. It was in relation to something else, like kidney donations among Indigenous folks, but that blood transfusions and organ donations, it's so important that it comes from people of your community. Can you talk a little bit more about that, how important that is, and how you're working to get more donations from different communities?
4: Yes. So as John mentioned, it's important to have a donor who is of a similar background to you to avoid reactions. Because if you were to have a reaction, as he mentioned, you might not be able to receive transfusions in the future. Mm. So our goal with the Red Cross, as Donna mentioned, they didn't start testing until after the 80s. But if you were born after that, or before that, I'm sorry, if you donate with the Red Cross, we will test you to see if you have sickle cell trait. And we'll also see if you are a match for somebody who might have sickle cell disease. So what we do in the community is we partner with organizations, again, like the Black Chamber, who might have, you know, on the radio and things like that, to get this message to people who may not be aware of this issue. And it's not just, you know, members who are people who have sickle cell disease, they could have another genetic disorder that requires blood transfusion. Mm-hmm. So it's important that we diversify the blood supply so that when the blood is needed for these patients, it is available.
0: Okay, and now there's some events for this awareness, September 11th and September 16th. Now, fill us in our audience.
4: Since it is available.
0: Okay, and now there's some events for this awareness, September 11th and September 16th.

0: Friday, September 11th. The sickle cell workshop panel will be held with Donna Dixon, as well as CU Anschult School of Medicine, Richard Regier, and there will be a panel discussion behind the science and the work of the Sickle Cell Association. That panel discussion will be from 10 to 11 on that particular Friday. The location is going to be the Red Cross Building at 444 North Sherman Street, Denver, Colorado, 80203. Again, we are going to have a panel discussion from 10 to 11, and then from 11 to 5 will be the blood drive that will be, again, sponsored between the Black Chamber of Commerce and the American Red Cross. If you wanted to schedule a time to get your blood donation in, you can take a look at our social media on both Facebook and Instagram with the flyers in place with QR codes that you can scan and schedule your time slot to come in and join. Come in and join the discussion. Learn more behind the work of the Sickle Cell Association and the Red Cross. The work behind the community is really huge, and we would love to have the participation of everybody. The second event is going to be September 16th, again at the same location, and we're having a health fair with all of our healthcare industry in the building. So resources from around the city with different healthcare associations, from the Red Cross, from the Sickle Cell Association, from the Department of Health, Health One, will all be in attendance again discussing the health behind the community, and we welcome everyone's involvement.
1: Nice.
2: Thank you. Okay, we got two texts that are, I think, really important. The first question comes from Sunny. She's asking, what if you're not born in Colorado? How would you get tested?
3: All of the states in the United States at this point in time are doing the newborn screening. Okay. Some of them did them later. But basically, if it's not done, we actually have set up through the community-based organization, the Colorado Sickle Cell Association, where people can be set up to be tested for the hemoglobinopathy, is what it's called. And that's the best way to find out, and then get the counseling, because we actually have sickle cell counselors who have taken the certification to know how to genetically explain what's going on with sickle cell.
2: That's wonderful. So they would just make an appointment with you all?
3: Yes.
2: Okay. The second question is from Marissa, asking, can someone with an autoimmune disease donate blood?
3: It depends on which autoimmune disease it is, but there is a list set up with the Red Cross and with other blood centers that do blood donations with sickle cell that will tell you exactly what the parameters are. It has to do with the height, weight primarily, of the person that's donating, because we want you to be healthy. It has to do with those kinds of things, but they test for other immune diseases. They tested for AIDS, they tested for COVID, they tested for every new thing that comes out. Blood centers also test for those things before they will distribute the blood to the donors.
4: One last thing before all of you, for anyone out there listening, our audience, who may not be living with sickle cell, but they want to be an ally and they want to support, what's the most impactful thing that they could do listening to support in this space?
5: Yes. So one of the most impactful things that you can do to help support this cause is, one, sign up to donate, right? You can go to any local blood donation center. You go to 1-800-RED-CROSS. You type in your zip code, you'll find all the different opportunities where you can come in and schedule an appointment to donate. Mm-hmm. Another way, if you're not able to donate, different circumstances, you can share this information with your friends, your families, your members, your neighbors, right? The more that we're doing out there to spread the word, talk about this within our community, the more that we can spread the awareness and make sure that more people know about this and what it is that we can do to help support, right? And I also want to address one of the questions that came up regarding sickle cell trait testing. In 2021, the American Red Cross launched our sickle cell initiative, and since then we've had 188,000 first-time African-American blood donors come in to donate, which has just been tremendous to really help us fight the sickle cell disease fight, right? And since then, we've also offered 396,600 sickle cell trait testing results to all those different donors that came in to donate. So and when you come in to donate, if you self-identify as Black, African-American, Hispanic, or mixed, you will receive a free sickle cell trait testing, and we will give you those results so that way you know, hey, if I have sickle cell disease, I need to go talk to, you know, the different associations in your state.

0: to have some tests, right? So it's a really great, easy way. One, you're helping save lives, and you're also informing yourself, you know, to see if you may have the sickle cell disease or the trait.
1: That's wonderful. Anybody else want to add to that? What can our audience do to be allies and support?
2: I think it's really important for people to understand that every time they give a unit of blood, they are helping at least three people. Mm. It's not just the red cells is what the sickle cell people want, but we're using the plasma, we're using the white cells, we're using everything, and there's more than one way you can donate. Our sickle cell patients, they get their blood based on their weight, et cetera. So from one unit up to eight units on one transfusion.
3: Wow.
2: And if they're doing that once a month, guess what? We need blood on a regular basis. Mm-hmm. We need lots of blood. And the blood can actually be frozen and match computerized by their matching. By their matching, what we're talking about is it's not just the blood type and the Rh, which is most people about know about.
3: Yeah.
2: They know about the A, the B, the AB, and that's the O, right, positive and negative. When we're talking about matching for the sickle cell patients, because we're looking at the genetics also, we're matching for 17 proteins out there to make sure, because most people of color are negative for those proteins, and other people are primarily, and it can be mix and match, which one of the proteins we're looking at the point in time. But in order for us to get the best match, we're going to need people of the same genetic background.
1: Got it. Okay. And one last thing, give our audience the information. Where can they find more information? Where can they donate? So on and so forth. Websites, all the whole nine.
2: Let me start.
1: Okay.
2: We are the Colorado Sickle Cell Association. We're located at 6795 East Tennessee Avenue, Unit 402B. Our phone number is 303-333-2606. Our webpage is COSICKLECELLASSOC.org. So it's Colorado Sickle Cell Associ.org. And you can get information to all those places.
1: Love it. Okay.
3: For the Black Chamber and for the events coming up, you can take a look at our website at cbcc.biz. 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And the details for the events are there, including the flyers and the QR codes to scan for your attendance. 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For the panel discussion, that will be, again, the calendar invite will be there. You can RSVP or send me an email at margarita.ford@cbcc.biz. And again, we'll RSVP. We're encouraging the community. And thank you all. Thank everybody for taking the time to support your community as a large.
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2: Thank you.
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0: Sugar Bear Lamali, if you're looking for something to do this weekend, matter of fact, specifically Saturday, there's something kind of cool going on we want you to know about.
1: Yep, Hip Hop Summit Denver is going to be at the Black Box, which is over there, I'm not going to tell you, 13th and...
0: Figured out, huh?
1: Something.
0: Yeah.
1: But it's there. It's very close. And it'll be from 12 to 6. They've got all elements of hip hop, right? So they've got DJing, MCs, breakdancing, graffiti, and of course, community.
0: Yeah. So go hang out. If you love hip hop like that, you should go support this. This is really cool. Honoring hip hop's legacy, which makes the culture visible to the broader public. So You already know hip-hop is everywhere. It's influencing everything.
1: Everything.
0: So go ahead and check that out. Hip-Hop Summit 2026 at the Black Box. 12 to 6, open to the public. Go check it out.
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0: The Drop.
2: That's the part for me anyway. This is going to be a start to finisher. You gonna, if people go, when this come out, you're going to listen to everything and every single word, and everybody's going to know when you get to the first show after this drop, they're going to be singing right along and feeling every word.
3: I'm excited for it.
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0: Burner Boy, Travis Scott sending us home with dot, dot, dot. We got to go, man. Good day. Good show today. Thank y'all for listening and supporting. Community Corner was great.
1: It was really informative.
0: Lots of information. Mm-hmm. And thanks to our audience, too. People who text in with really good questions because they want to know. That's what we love. We do that for our community. So thank you for being a part of that. Let's get to your tip, Lamali.
1: I just would like you to know that your car is not soundproof, nor is it, what's the opposite of see-through? People can see you and they can hear you. So when you think you're being Mariah Carey, we all know.
0: They can't hear you.
1: No, you're not that they can.
0: Who? How do you, did this
1: people
0: happen?
1: Out there in the world, they can hear you, especially if you're parked and you're waiting on your son in the pickup line and you're trying to be, you know, everybody can hear it.
0: Can I add on to that tip? Mm-hmm. I don't think a lot of people know this. If you're on your phone, when you're on the outside of your car, a lot of times that speaker is underneath the car, and that comes all the way through. You can hear the conversation.
1: So yeah, that's careful. What I'm saying. This is the same.
0: You're saying it, but no, that's singing, but yeah, conversation is different than singing.
1: No, and it's true. Everyone can hear everything.
0: Yeah, so if you're having a conversation, you might want to just put it on speaker, you know what I mean? If you're parked and there's people around, outside the car, they can hear that. Singing Mariah Carey, I don't know about that.
1: No, it's the same. Believe me.
0: All right. Okay. So you sing Mariah?
1: No, that's not. I'm not saying I know from personal experience, okay? But I'm just saying I know.
0: What song will you sing to the top of your lungs, Lamali, in your car? I'm curious.
1: There's a lot. I love to pretend I'm.
0: Do you really?
1: Yeah.
0: You don't sing? You strike me as that
1: I don't.
0: Person.
1: I'm not a singer, but I like to pretend. When I'm alone in my car.
0: Yeah. What? Give me a song that you and your kids sing, no matter what.
1: Oh, there's so many. What's the one we like? It's a Backstreet Boys song. I don't know where this came from.
0: Really?
1: Yeah, I don't know why
0: he loves
1: it.
0: Because he was not around for Backstreet Boys.
1: At all.
0: But he loves the song.
1: Loves it. I didn't even love it.
0: Which one is it?
1: I don't know. One of them. We got a whole playlist. I don't know. It just comes on and we sing it. What do you want from
0: me? You're a bad mom right now. What song is it? So our audience can sing along with
1: you. I don't remember the name.
0: I want it that way. That one.
1: Tell me why.
0: Okay. Yeah. Y'all sing that?
1: Yeah, at the top.
0: Please get video of that, please.
1: I can't. It's playing off the phone.
0: All right. We love you. We'll see you tomorrow morning at 6 a.m. DJ Bella Scratch is up next. Shall we? I want it that way.
1: Yeah.
0: All right.
1: Tell me why.
0: Tell me why.
1: Sugar Bear.
0: Bye.
1: Bye.
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DJ Bella Scratch in the house. You know, one of the most influential voices in the fight for women's equality has passed away. Gloria Steinem has died at the age of 92, almost 100 years, y'all. But her story is bigger than feminism. Today, we're talking journalism, politics, and six decades of challenging who gets a seat at the table. We'll talk about her incredible legacy next on 104.7 The Drop.

Feminist icon Gloria Steinem has passed away at the age of 92 after more than six decades fighting for equality. She helped to launch Miss Magazine and pushed women's issues from the sidelines into America's mainstream conversation. Her impact, it wasn't just what she said, it was what she made impossible to ignore. And it was all in her journalism. I'll tell you more about that next, because the story is crazy. 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

0: Gloria Steinem, legendary female activist and journalist. 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

Gloria Steinem has passed away at 92 after spending decades advocating for women's equality. She co-founded the National Women's Political Caucus and championed reproductive as well as civil rights. She wrote an essay. It was called After Black Power, Women's Liberation. Gloria knew what was up. She knew what the heck was up. Okay. She received the Presidential Medal of Freedom in 2013 as well. I want to put that out there because that's a big deal. That's power of advocacy. One voice can eventually become millions. And I tell people about that all the time. You are not powerless. You as an individual are not powerless. 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

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That's when I knew that your heart was starring. 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
1: Gloria Steinem has passed away at 92, but she left behind more than six decades of journalism, organizing, and advocacy that changed American culture. 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

0: DJ Bella Scratch in the house. Radiant Soul Express, thank you so much for rolling with your girl. I am your conductor. Today we're talking about practical ways everyday people can become advocates for causes that they care about. You know what? Sweat equity. You can always volunteer the skills that you already have. It could be accounting, photography, childcare, social media, just to name a few things, you know? Even maybe fixing something, or you see all those YouTubes of people mowing lawns for people and doing lawn care. Okay? Offer something specific instead of saying, hey, let me know how I can help. Nah, be specific. And coming up next, spending can speak volumes. If you got the funds, baby, direct them wisely. It's coming up on The Drop. 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

Today in our Full Steam Ahead, we're talking about incorporating advocacy into regular life without completely rearranging your life. 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Make sure that you support the protest. Save a little money. 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Go shop someplace else, okay? Or even pick one purchase that you make regularly and redirect it towards a local business or an organization you believe in. Instead of getting that Starbucks every day, which we have a lot of thoughts on that anyway, you know, go to a small coffee shop. Small choices become powerful when they become habits. 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More on the way.

0: 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I've been fighting through the truth.
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0: advocacy does not require becoming famous, honey, or doing every single thing, or going to all the marches, all the rallies. 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
4: 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Let's get into it. 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

0: 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Hold on, hold on, don't try to slow me down. Slow me down.
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0: fresh print, what time it's been again. Go make love to an angel, while the devil in my head.
1: Communication coming in. Too much that I can't communicate with all of them. I do wish I had scientists or engineer friends. Let's go. Get out of here, petrol is cheaper than it's ever been. And then, who's to say when art will end? All I know is when the portrait painted, better have your portion of the rent. A dollar more and you will get upgraded. When you think you've made it, you are then just tolerated, overrated, hope I'm 80 when I get my second win. Small potatoes, all I ate before potato chips would cut my corner lips. Operator, operator, I would pray that you connect me to a sip of sangria, Zambia, camera, cameo, hand me a handful of hips. 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Do summers ever forget? Put your muscles feel like a kid. 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

0: DJ Sunny Roshi coming to you live on WWUR Worldwide Underground Radio, the People's Radio. We got a couple more hits for you, a couple more jams for you. Top of the hour. Make sure you keep it locked in. Make sure you roll one up, or don't roll one up. Be safe out there. Don't sip too much. We'll be back to you. Back at you. Top of the hour. WWUR.
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0: Denver teens can get their hands dirty, but in the best way possible. Teens of the Clay. That's what it's called. It's a free program combining geology, ceramics, and traditional techniques and working clay for ages 13 through 18. 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I'll be back here 10 a.m. to 2 p.m. Tell a friend to bring some friends. 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

All right, baby, we made it to Thursday. Welcome to the Afternoon Reverie with Manji here at 104.7, the Drop Denver's Urban or Alternative, kicking off my show. First and foremost of all, wishing my eldest daughter a happy birthday. Big Virgo season. Happy birthday to Kamei. Got lots to talk about today. I got some tickets to give away a little bit later on in the day. My line's live, 303-893-3767. And the weather looks like it's holding up, baby. Another beautiful day in the Mile High.

You're tuned into the Afternoon Referee with Manji here at 104.7, the Drop Denver's Urban Alternative. Do not touch that dial in 10 minutes. I've got What's the 411? We are coming into Labor Day weekend. Just had the last 7:30 sunset of the year. I've got What's the 411? We are coming into Labor Day weekend. Just had the last 7:30 sunset.

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5: All right, Denver, we are going into Labor Day weekend. 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So the third Friday Art Night is kicking off in Santa Fe. They have all the galleries open to the public. There's lots of different vendors that'll be outside. Definitely one of my favorite ways to spend a Friday here in the Mile High. This is around Santa Fe Drive between 6th and 11th. We've got Hispanic Heritage Month kicking off, and they are having a market down at McGregor Square. So lots of different Hispanic-owned businesses are going to be there with his shop set up. This is located right next to Coors Field. The plaza fills up with lively music, specialty cocktails, and local shopping. I thought this was kind of cool for the kiddos. There is a back-to-school clothing swap happening this Sunday, 1 to 4 p.m. at Vivid Minds Cafe. That's at 1545 South Broadway. It says you can find a fresh style at this back-to-school clothing swap for all ages. Just bring some of your gently used clothes, shoes, and backpacks that you don't need anymore and swap them for something new to you. It's a great way to save money and avoid waste. Additionally, those who bring in new school supplies to donate will receive a free latte or matcha. And of course, it's Labor Day weekend. If you're going into the mountains, traffic is going to be pretty heavy. Pack some water, pack some blankets just in case. Definitely drive carefully, no accidents. Let's enjoy the end of the summer.

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0: 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You got to pull up Saturday, September 5th at the Hip Hop Summit. This is going on at the Black Box, 12 to 6 p.m. Open to the public. 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

Top of the 3 o'clock. You're tuned into the Afternoon Reverie with Manji. This hour, I've got today a hip hop or R&B history. It's a pretty decent one. My lines are live, 303-893-3767. Lots of things to do. We're coming up on Labor Day weekend, so we'll definitely be talking about what's going on in the city a little bit later on. We got the High Points Fest, the Hip Hop Summit, and so much more. The weather's supposed to be nice, so definitely be prepared. Gonna be a good one.

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Oof, my girl Aaliyah, that one almost brought a tear to my eye. You know what? I will never forget where I was when she passed away. I want to say it's been, 25 years a week ago? I was in basic training. I had one opportunity to make a call home to my family and my friends. And that week when I made my call home, I had learned that Aaliyah had passed away in that tragic plane accident. I feel like 25 years later, my girl still would have been the princess of pop. She is dearly missed, but I'm happy to see everybody keeping her spirit alive. You know, they got the Bobby door and doing all kinds of tributes. This is right on the foot of 25 years of September 11th. You know, I'm a New Yorker, so next week we are definitely going to send love back home to my city. But it's just interesting watching hip-hop grow up and continue, baby.

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1: All right, Dump Off got Today in Hip Hop and R&B History here on the Afternoon Reverie with Maji for September 3rd, 2026. On this day in 1991, Naughty by Nature released their self-titled second album, reaching number 16 on the Billboard 200 and hitting number 10 on the top R&B hip hop album charts. It's also known for spawning the smash hit single OPP, which peaked at number 6 on the Billboard Hot 100. 91 was a good year. Baby Queen Latifah dropped her second album same year, Nature of a Sister, which was her final full-length release under Tommy Boy Records, charting at number 117 on the Billboard 200 and hit number 32 on the top R&B hip-hop album charts. In 1996, Do or Die launched Picture This, their debut album, which produced the singles Po' Pimp, which is probably one of my favorite joints of all time, and Player Like Me and You. Project made it to number 27 on the Billboard 200 and hit number 3 on the top R&B hip hop album charts and has since received gold certification from the RIAA. On this day in 2009, family and friends of Michael Jackson paid their final respects to him at a private ceremony at Forest Lawn Memorial Park in Glendale, California. Oh my God, still such a loss. Rest in peace, Mike. On this day in 2021, Drake released his sixth album, Certified Lover Boy, through his OVO sound label and Republic Records, with features from Jay-Z, Future, Travis Scott, Rick Ross, Lil Wayne, and Lil Durk, debuting at number one on the Billboard 200 and breaking multiple streaming records for the largest streaming debut in a single day. And last but not least, my girl, Little Sims. If you don't know who she is, you better check her out. Released her fourth album, Sometimes I Might Be an Introvert, on this day in 2021. The album debuted at the number 4 on UK album charts, becoming her first top 40 album. And I'm telling you, if there's anybody that reminds me like of a new Missy, it is my girl, Little Sims from the UK. All right, that is Today in Hip Hop and R&B History here at 104.7, The Drop, Denver's Urban Alternative.

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Stop at 4 o'clock here at 104.7 The Drop, Devil's Urban Alternative. You are tuned in to the Afternoon Reverie with Manji. Oh, this hour, I got some giveaways to give away a little bit later on during the 5 o'clock encore. As always, you can hit me on the lines, 303-893-3767. Baby, don't touch that dial.

Yo, I know it's about a couple of hours too early, but that was my girl Beyonce with Partition, and I believe she is celebrating a birthday tomorrow, so you gotta get the Virgo in the mix. We'll revisit that then, and salute to anybody celebrating a birthday. It's big Virgo season. You can hit me on the lines during the 5 o'clock encore, 303-893-3767. I'm gonna shout you out.

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5: All right, Denver, we are coming into Labor Day weekend. Lots of things to do in the Mile High. 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They're going to have more than 50 local restaurants and food trucks alongside some live musical stages, some local artisan booths, and the best part, zero cost for admission. Perfect place to sample everything in the region and take your family out while we still have some sunshine. First Friday this weekend, we got Santa Fe Art District. They have their art walk every first Friday of the month, 5:30 to 9:30. I know that Welton Street has lots of things going on down at their district. So first Friday, always a vibe pop out. We've got Hispanic Heritage Month kickoff market happening at McGregor Square this Saturday, September 5th. It's going to be all kind of Hispanic-owned businesses. So foods, crafts, makers, definitely pull up. The plaza fills up with lively music, specialty cocktails, and exceptional local shopping. We got the back-to-school clothing swap happening this Sunday, 1 to 4 p.m. at Vivid Minds Cafe. That's 1545 South Broadway. This is a clothing swap for all ages. So bring some of your gently used clothes, shoes, and backpacks that you don't need anymore and swap them for something new to you. I think this is actually pretty dope. I've never seen nothing like this, so why not? Anybody that brings new school supplies to the event will receive a free latte or matcha. And last but not least, if you're headed up into the mountains, please, please, please commute carefully, baby. This is that time of the year. Lots of accidents. Don't get distracted. Don't get sleepy. Carry some water in the vehicles with you just in case. And enjoy the Lord weekend. And that's what's the 411 here on 104.7 The Drop, Devil's Urban Alternative.

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0: baby. It's your girl, Maji Reverie. Keep us locked in 10 minutes. The 5 o'clock encore this Thursday. 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
9: 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How you feeling?
10: What's good? It's Thursday. I'm here. How are you, Maji?
9: Oh, my God. I'm doing okay. It is almost Labor Day, and I personally am just hoping that the weekend maintains. So, I don't know. I don't know as far as... if we're going to be okay. I'm hearing that there is a lot of traffic into the mountains, Gemini, so I feel some kind of way. You know, we had the homie here yesterday that's walking across the country.
10: Yep.
9: And
10: it's good to see him too, man. That
9: was
10: a nice little
9: he
10: feel.
9: Was
10: nice
9: an
10: vibe.
9: Absolute freaking vibe. We're definitely going to get his interview here for you in a minute, but right now it's time to start that 5 o'clock encore.

0: Frank.
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0: Frank.
1: Stand up.
0: Frank.
1: Pass out.
0: Frank.
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0: Frank.
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0: little boy. Get your Ricky Morris chestnut shot in your back, little boy. 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You in-house L. Cool J, little boy. 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
1: L, I need love, looking boy. 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

0: All right, so yesterday we had some special guests in the building, but I forgot to give away the tickets, and I know y'all be wanting to lynch me for it, boy. But today I've got four tickets to the High Points Festival happening in Five Points. Saturday, September 12th, it is a four-pack, so you and three friends are going to get to go and check this out. Anything in the points is always a vibe. As always, Jam and I, we got the hip-hop hot seat question. Man, I think I'm going to make this one easy today.
1: Okay.
0: All right. On today's hip-hop hot seat, I need caller number 10 to hit me at 303-893-3767 and tell me, who did Keith Sweat say can love you like him? Who did Keith Sweat say can love you like him? Again, call number 10, 303-893-3767.

0: 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Who am I talking to, baby?
1: This is Chrissy.
0: Hey, Chrissy, where you calling me from?
1: I'm calling you from Perkia.
0: All right. Chrissy at Port Kill, I got four tickets to the High Points Festival happening in Five Points on Saturday, September 12th. If you could tell me, who did Key Sweat say can love you like him?
1: Key Sweat said nobody.
0: Nobody.
1: Hey, nobody, baby.
0: That's right, baby. All right. So you don't got to take nobody to the festival. You can take three other people with you, but that is correct. Key Sweat did say nobody can love you like he can. All right, baby. Tell them who made you a winner and stay on the line.
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1: It's Throwback Thursday. I had to put. I've been in that throwback crate all day. Okay.
0: Ooh, is that Sunshine Anderson, right?
1: No, that's gonna be Blue.
0: Oh, that was.
1: That's
0: okay.
1: Gonna be Blue for you, Contrail.
0: 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You know, Gemini always going to do his thing during the 5 o'clock encore. Yes. Yo, we're getting ready to kick off Labor Day weekend. How you into your summer, Jim?
1: I'm good, man. I'm going to be at Chocolate City. I'm going to be wearing all white, man. I'm going to probably hang out at a lake somewhere. Man, I'm going to enjoy this weekend, this holiday weekend. Why not?
0: It's supposed to be sunny and hot.
1: I'll take it because it's about to be cold and white.
0: I don't know. Me, I think I might hop an airplane and get up out of Dodge so we got a little weekend. But you know how we do. We'll be back tomorrow to do our thing.
1: Bringing the weekend right. Yes.
0: Labor Day weekend, baby.
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